Okay, it's time for a survey. Little pop quiz test, let's see. How many men in me in the street lames in the game? You know, wanna dress like me, flex like me, try to get fresh like me, do it up in the press like me. 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
1: Waking up fresh, that's Kodak. 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Real street nigga, you know that.
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2: Fanatics.

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1: Yeah.
2: Word out.
1: Yeah.
2: Word out.
1: Yeah.
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1: Huh?
0: Turn the mic on. Turn the
1: Big CJ.
0: Hello.
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0: 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Yeah, I got that water. I got that water. Yeah, I got the water. I got that water. Yeah, I got that water.
1: I got that water in the raindrop. Hit him one time, now I name pop. Keep the fifth on the bitch, don't do name drop. 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
0: Yes. Why? Again and again, again and again. Yeah. Yo, chose my jam, this you for a chain.

0: Yeah.
1: R8. You
2: know what time is.
1: Crap.
2: Tally.
1: Mad thing, sad thing. Been real. Cold.
2: Mania. My brother.
1: Greasy thing.
2: Play dirty. Every fucking time, man.
1: Ready for it.
2: How many times?
3: How many?
1: I got dogs that pop off semis for it.
2: Fuck all these shoes.

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I'm from the south side, RML and G for this. That RA gags the grind, that greasy shit is all real. They can't take man's soul still. Free up fems, weeps, snap, goddy. 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

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Your Rolex ain't got papers. 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

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None of these MCs are leveling. 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
1: Yo, Ray. 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
2: take a wrong direction. All my actions don't make me take a wrong direction. I pray to God to do shit right, but still make left decisions. They do shit for the internet, they do it for a mention. 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

0: niggas gon' say something here. 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
1: All my actions don't make me take a wrong direction. I pray to God to do shit right, but still make left decisions. They do shit for the internet, they do it for a mention. 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

0: to study the letter A. One word that begins with A is
1: ace. Yo, Ace, pick up, man. Yo, nigga, I know you there, man. Pick up, man. Turn to channel 7.
2: In other news, two men were shot in Brownsville last night in what police are calling a carjacking gone wrong. Police say that at around 3 a.m., two men approached 21-year-old Lisa Jackson at the intersection of Rockaway and Livonia Avenues and attempted to force her from this 1996 Nissan. According to sources, Jackson, who is from the Van Dyke houses just a few blocks away, pulled out a .38 caliber revolver and fired as many as 6 shots at the bandits. Both men are now listed in critical condition at Brookdale Hospital. No charges have been filed as of yet against Jackson, and many in the neighborhood are saying that she is a hero.
3: Whoa. Whoa. Yo. Whoa. Whoa. 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
1: Cash food, everything around me. 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
0: 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What he said.
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2: That's the judge.
3: Wait.
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1: To this day. 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
1: Better I did your shit.
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0: Load that bitch up, nigga.
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0: 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Comes across so calm. Acts like he has a dream. 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
1: Damn. 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
2: Yeah.
1: Clutching glizzies with the fellas.
2: Yeah.
1: Chopper scene like it's a Della.
2: Yeah.
1: Money, violence go together.
2: Yeah.
1: Bottega labels on my sweater.
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guys ain't sure. 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Your niggas ain't me.

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1: Yo, eat it up, champ.
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3: I swear it when yeah. 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
2: I don't give a fuck about
3: the service. 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
3: Ha. 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
1: I mean, up in all this shit. I mean, in every fucking room.
2: There's gotta be
1: there
2: coke.
1: Is nothing.
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Only touch

0: I don't know, said I need translation.
1: I don't know.
0: Dumb cat one moan about prices. Arctic call it high inflation. I ain't into the he say she say. Back my blade, tell a boy what's good. Man dish out a bang, no delay. Back tools if he avoid my hook. Man smoke on the sweetest cheesecake, but she dish out the sweetest goods. I know I ain't with no freeway, darling. You must be misunderstood. On the block stay thugs and crooks. 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Smoke weed till it turned man quavers. 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Fed boys don't know about statement. I don't know, said I need translation. Dumb cat one moan about prices. Arctic call it high.

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1: man. Hey, man. Let's take some calls. Yeah, yeah. What he said.
2: Hello?
3: Yo, what up, man?
2: What up? Who this? Holla. Chillin', son. What up? What y'all getting into? What up with Ace, huh? God damn, son. 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I gotta go check on all my children out real quick with my shorty. 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
0: Where we at? 2 for 5s over here, baby. 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Where we at?
1: Cash food, you know, everything around me. 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
0: Yeah. 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
1: Cash rules everything around me. 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

0: Yo, this is the Mighty Nutcracker, no doubt. 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

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Protesters echoed the black man's dying words as he gasped for breath, while a white Minneapolis policeman knelt on his neck. Civil rights activists say a video of the incident triggered an outpouring

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comme si c'était légal. 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Yeah. 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

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Sell it out the crib with no lights. When it time, no heat, but it was all right. Cause everybody had their bands up. From X-Weed to Point 2 to the 10 stuff. Niggas even had your mother smoking.